Nature deals not in smooth continuous. The computer has been told to continue drawing these lines, but changing the direction. Now I'm going to generate a fractal before your very eyes. In fractals, I'd like to show you how she does this, every so often and at different distances. Now that's a very simple set of instructions, but look what happens after they've been carried out for, say, 10 generations.

Nature deals not in smooth continuous. The computer has been told to continue drawing these lines, but changing the direction. Now I'm going to generate a fractal before your very eyes. In fractals, I'd like to show you how she does this, every so often and at different distances. Now that's a very simple set of instructions, but look what happens after they've been carried out for, say, 10 generations.

0: I'm wondering if I could get a man in. If I could get a man in with a little lower profile, ladies and gentlemen, certainly a man who needs no introduction anywhere, of course, in the greater New York area and certainly around the country watching at this point in time. We saw you earlier, Andy Warhol, your impressions of what took place earlier on here.
1: Oh, I'm speechless.
0: Well, you've got to be. I mean, so many. I mean, I saw jaws drop to the floor.
1: It's just so exciting. I just don't know what to say.
0: Have you ever seen such total bedlam and pandemonium in your entire life?
1: Never.
0: Your impressions of the rock and wrestling connection. Oh, don't you think that they got together tonight here and band together and stood on firm ground?
1: It's the best I've ever seen in my whole life. Most exciting thing.
0: Well, I'll tell you what. I thank you very much, Andy Warhol. I thank you very much for joining us. Good luck. Oh. And one of the greatest wrestling fans, always a pleasure seeing you here at Madison Square Garden. Good luck to you.

0: just regained the belt, and I beat the man that represents your society.
1: Ciao.

0: what you kill, nigga.
1: A wave of violence is rippling across troubled parts of Buffalo, with bullets flying, mostly east of Main Street. 11 people have been killed in December alone. There have been 13 shootings and a stabbing in the last 2 weeks. Authorities believe most are not random acts of violence.
2: They don't care about life. They don't even care about living, right? Because you got guys that are shooting people and then walking around like it's all right.

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Whores, skunk pussies, buggers, queens, fairies, dopers, junkies. Sick, venal. Someday a real rain will come and wash all this scum off the streets.

0: Griselda pop to see Benny Flores. Well, she could see how we put on in New York City form. I hate the fact I gotta pour out all this Henny form.
1: It's crazy.
0: And I'm just out here living for
1: him. My nigga shit.
0: Everything we accomplished, we did it for him. 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
1: I was at the top of the food chain. It wasn't nobody bigger than me.
2: Chris Salto, by Fashion Rebels.
3: Nose pops, dome shot. Here come the yellow table.

the streets with choppers. You know us, we like the Bucks on the Eastern Conference. I'm plugged on both coasts from